Bugle, this Greek Music Express brought to you by the Voice of Greece. Our imaginary train is driven by our sound engineer, Katerina Liodi, and by myself, Hercules Kanami. Throughout the week that ends today, we have been remembering a precious composer with a very strong and melodic footprint who sadly passed away a few weeks ago. Welcome aboard Greek Music Express Artist Nation, Yorgos Stavrianos, Part 5. His songs from the 2000s.

Γιώργος Σταυριανός was born in 1947 in Heraklion, Crete. He studied Greek and French literature at the Faculty of Letters and Humanities at the University of Nancy in France and was a doctor of philosophy. In parallel with his artistic and writing activity, he was a professor of art and culture at the University of Western Macedonia. His presence in Greek discography began in 1982 with the album Deserted City. This was followed, among others, by the works Fears of Noon, It Is the Wind, Troy Always Falls.

as a starting point for saying anything about Stavrianos, I understand one simple thing, that he is the greatest Greek composer of those who began to create in the 80s. He is, in other words, the greatest Greek composer of the last 45 years. But, of course, you might say, what is this grocery shopping cafe review, as if art were a football or a basketball championship? And you may be right, but I'm right as well. In art, we must understand the magnitudes, the importance of one's work, the contribution of each one, to know, in any case, what we're talking about and what its scale is. And, of course, there is the subjective dimension. I like something or I don't like something. But there's also an objective dimension that goes beyond tastes and touches on the essence, the content, the characteristics of the work itself. Next, Warm Sunday with Phivos Delivoriadis.

0: στη γη. 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
1: From the ultra-creative first phase of Stavrianos' work in this crazy decade from 1982 to 1991, you don't throw anything away. Five albums, one better than the other, with each song and each instrumental better than the other as well. Deserted City, Ten Children's Sighs, The Fears of Noon, Windies, Clear Sky. To these we must add Troy Always Falls Under Siege from 1995, The Color of Memory from 2003, as well as his two albums with orchestral works, Secrets and Codes. These are albums of utmost melodic integrity. It is impossible to find something melodically boring. And of course, alongside these works, the other albums also emerge, all of them with brilliant moments. The Biggest Lie, Where Does the Sea End, and The Pumpkin Became a Carriage Again, You Passed By, The Source of Miracles, Gulf, Are You Here, and Dull Afternoon Light.

What is the one characteristic of Stavrianos that launches him to immortality? The unimaginable frequency and ease with which he produces melodies. Melodies that are distinct, powerful, not the kind that struggles to fill the duration of the song, but one that accelerates and unfolds. Melodies full of power that mobilize the listener's entire being, all the sensory organs that enter and conquer. Melodies full of emotion, full of unfulfilled love and memory, that bring the one who listens to them face to face with the past, with forgotten images, with a photo album that you struggle to hide in the trunk and that Stavrianos throws open in your face. Next, Calliope Veta and A Lake of Light.

Καθημερινός creativity is primary creativity. That is one that stems not from some vanity, not from the desire to be recorded as a poet or artist, not from the pursuit of posthumous fame, but with an absolute naturalness as a physical extension and function, as an instinct. Great art always arises out of some limitation, political, social, emotional, collective or individual, and melody for Stavrianos is his only weapon to express himself, to free himself. That is why it constitutes great art. The fact that he wrote the lyrics to a whole series of his songs is no small thing either, even if it seems a simple footnote in the face of his melodic greatness. Next, Thessaloniki with Paddelis Theoharidis.

I want to suggest the following, that Stavrianos was a pioneer of his art, a profound pioneer. With Erimi Poli, he foreshow the entire avalanche of denial, the entire path through which the slogans of the political march became overloaded shop windows. With Δέκα παιδικοί γαϊμοί, he launches an austerity and a subduedness that will come to characterize a large part of the domestic indie songwriting of the next century. With Anemosyne, he predicts the current return to tradition. With the songs he gives to Kostas Matsios, he brings the aura of the art song, indelibly sealing the sound of this current. With Katia Dandoulaki's recitations, he prophesies the spoken word, the orality in interpretation that so strongly floods our current musical affairs. And the list of Stavrianos' avant-garde credentials

two sources of my creation, Stavrianos reveals. They are permanent and persistent, my Cretan summers as a teenager and my student life in a humid and special city like Nancy, France. These two are the sources, and whenever I want to remember, whenever I sit at the piano, my thoughts always turn there. As for what critics say about my work, I don't care. I've seen girls come to me and tell me that I saved them from suicide, and young men too. I have heard incredible things that I do not want to share with you for reasons of modesty. I have lived incredible experiences through the recording process. When you hear them tell you that if it weren't for your song, I would have harmed myself, that's where logic stops, and you feel a satisfaction that is deeper than the satisfaction of vanity. Next, Permanent Fugitives with Panos Papaioannou.

There's a creator of Greek song who, like a super battery, continued around the mid-80s when the rest had stopped. It is him. If there is a melodist who generously distributes unique melodies with the same frequency that others stamp boring official documents, it is him again. If there is a pure-blooded songwriter who has the wisdom to give his songs to real performers, it is him. And if there is a contemporary composer who can boast of the enviable continuity and consistency of his albums over a period of more than 3 decades, it is him again, Yorgos Stavrianos.

The city of Nancy was not a choice for me, but fate. I found myself there very young. I had just turned 17, and at first I wondered how places could be so different from Crete. I discovered the magic of the most melancholic region of France. As they say, its morning dews, the cathedrals, the centuries-old tradition to which they bowed reverently. I had to come to terms with unprecedented practices and conditions. I was deeply impressed by the order and harmony that I discovered there, and I had to get used to living with them so as not to be rejected. I acquired a different view of the world, and I learned that in a socially and politically advanced country, nothing is given to you. You claim it, and you win. In Nancy, for the first time, I discovered the mysterious and full of contradictions and charm concept of the city.

sun is setting and the exhausted light tames the wildness of the day. The thick breath of summer groans. The gallop of time becomes more and more distant. It swallows the day that is left with a long sigh in the unarmed region of oblivion. Dull light of the dawn. It sculpts the aggressive surfaces that surrender helplessly. It redeems faces, calms passions, and thought leans vulnerable into the abyss of time. Without the eternal terror, without the voracious gluttony of remorse for existence, we exist at last without remorse. I abandon myself to the absolute without reservations, and I know that this will not last long. The darkness lurks that will soon envelop everything around me. But this moment belongs to me. It measures my unmediated relationship with chaos and makes me accept it and

Well, with the wind is coming and Miltos Paschalidis, I'm afraid that part 5 of our week-long tribute to music by Yorgos Stavrianos has come to an end. Today we listen to songs of his from the 21st century and albums such as Where the Sea Ends, You Passed By and The Source of Miracles. Now it's time to tell you goodbye with the voice of Stavrianos, this beloved composer who is not with us anymore. Goodbye, Yorgos, and thank you for your music, your friendship, your poetry, and your ethos. From our sound engineer, Katerina Lyodi, and from myself, Heklis Kanamu, peace and love, and keep believing in the miracle of Greek music.